0: Russell Dickerson on Taste of Country Nights. 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

I guarantee you, you're going to be singing that one for the rest of the night. It's Evan Paul here, Taste of Country Nights. Hang with me. I got a brand new track from Kane Brown and some Kane Brown news coming up as well. Now it's Justin Moore with Time's Ticking on Taste of Country Nights.

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0: country there from Kane Brown. That one's called Woman. And by the way, Kane Brown just opened up his own bar in downtown Nashville. Man, every country music superstar now has a bar in Nashville. It is hopping down there. In similar news, Dolly Parton is getting a Tennessee travel stop, and the grand opening was just announced. It'll be June 24th. It's on I-65 in Cornersville, Tennessee, exit 22. There's going to be Dolly Barbecue, Dolly's Cup of Ambition Coffee, and more. 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

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Let me make sure the propane is on. 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It's Zach John King and Get to Drinking on Taste of Country Nights.

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All right, I got a brand new debut from you, from a guy that seems that he could do absolutely nothing wrong. 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

0: New country there from Riley Green. That one's called Think As You Drunk on Taste of Country Nights. It's Evan Paul and the Taste of Country crew getting a look at what's trending in country music at tasteofcountry.com. I recently chatted with Riley Green and asked him if he stole anything from the set of Marshalls while he was there filming.
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Davis would turn this truck around on A Taste of Country Nights with Evan Paul. Coming up, it don't matter what your favorite country song is, I'm playing favorite country song from Hardy. That's less than 10 minutes away. It's Nate Smith on A Taste of Country Nights.

0: here. I'm hanging out with Hardy. Recently, Eric Church said that you were the best writer in Nashville to ever hold a pen. How do you feel about that, man? How does that affect you?
1: Oh, I don't think about it, man. I really don't. I took that, obviously, as a huge compliment. I think parts of me, like, it's still hard for me to process stuff like that in a good way. It's just, like, can't believe that, you know, that he said that. But I when I sit down, man, I'm sitting down, and I all I'm thinking about is let's get the best song today. And I don't really try to feel that pressure or feel like I need to hold myself or the town, you know, like hold to any sort of standard. I'm just like, let's write the best song and just try to have fun that day. That's just how I treat it. So-

0: country. That is Zach Top. I know it doesn't sound like new country, but it is. That boy knows what he's doing, man. That's called South of Sanity, Taste of Country Nights. And speaking of people that know what they're doing, Megan Maroney. She has a sold-out tour going on, man. And we want to send you to it in Nashville. Two tickets to the show, round-trip airfare for two, and hotel for two nights are all included. Listen to win. Tomorrow night is your next opportunity on this show. 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See Megan Maroney in Nashville. That's going to be awesome. Hang on now. Sam Hunt is going to kick us off next with Leave the Night on Taste of Country Nights. Oh, and I got Ella Langley choosing Texas coming up, too. Hang on. 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

0: host of Country Nights with Evan Paul, one of the songwriters in Jason Aldean's camp. He's actually helped write some of Jason's biggest hits. His name's John Morgan. I got him here with me now. What advice did Jason Aldean give you as a mentor that really stuck with you?
1: The one thing I've really taken away from getting to work with him closely and having him really have a big hand in my stuff now is he's very strategic. He's always thinking one step ahead, and he's been doing this, you know, long enough to know how to do that. And I think that's been very advantageous for me, kind of still being the new kid on the block, in a sense, is that he's given me a lot of direction on, you know, one big thing was when we were putting this album together, he was like, man, because I was, you know, I'm putting this thing together, I'm like, I wanted to tell a story. I want to do this, and it still ended up being that. But he said, "Man, don't forget that you still need hits. You need hits. Don't forget that."

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It's Evan Paul, Taste of Country Nights. This guy knows something about being number one on the charts. Morgan Wallen, Thinking About Me.

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Taste of Country Nights. And by now, you've definitely heard the name Shaboozy. Here he is back, a brand new country artist named Kevin Powers featuring Shaboozy. It's called Move On. It's on Taste of Country Nights.

0: of country there from Kevin Powers. It features Shaboozy. It's called Move On. Taste of Country Nights with Evan Paul. Everywhere I go, I see merchandise for America turning 250 coming up July 4th. This is America right here. Bush's Beans are bringing back some summer flavors in their beans. They got dill pickle coming out, apple pie beans, and rocket pop flavor beans. Okay. That one, that last one has cherry, lime, and blue raspberry inspired baked beans. Now that's America right there. I believe those are going to be on sale at Walmart. I don't know if they already are or not, but dude, that's crazy. Hang on, I'm going to be right back. Chris Jansen, Me and a Beer is on the way, plus a Blake Shelton throwback. Next on Taste of Country Nights with Evan Paul.
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Taste of Country Nights. Look, if you can't get down to Mexico, you can celebrate this song anywhere you go on this Monday night and have a beer anywhere. So just substitute beer in and put your city in there, and let's have a beer together with Kenny. 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

0: Country there from Riley Green. That one's called Change My Mind on Taste of Country Nights. A lot of people asking me how to get into Wynn to see Megan Maroney in Nashville. You just got to listen to Wynn. Tomorrow after 7 o'clock is your next chance on this show to get into Wynn to see Megan Maroney in Nashville at Bridgestone Arena. We'll put you there for two nights with a friend. Fly you there. Two tickets to the show. You can hang out in Nashville on Broadway. It's going to be a sweet deal, but you got to listen to Wynn tomorrow night after 7 on Taste of Country Nights.
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Jason Aldean. That one's off his brand new album, How Far Does a Goodbye Go? Aldean's going to be busy this summer. He's got his own tour, and he's going on a tour with Luke Bryan. I bet by the time Christmas comes, he's going to be ready for a break. Here is brand new country, Hardy, Eric Church, Tim McGraw, and Morgan Wallen. It's MacArthur.

That is a number one song there from Tucker Wetmore. It's called Brunette on Taste of Country Nights. Basically, you hear that song anywhere you go. Everybody is listening to that one. Remember when everybody was listening to this one? I think it was like 7 years ago. Morgan Wallen with the throwback whiskey glasses.

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That's right, Jordan Davis. It ain't a bad life. That applies to us, man. We're breathing, we're living. It's Evan Paul with Low Cash and Wrong Hearts on Taste of Country Nights.

0: 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It's Evan Paul and the Taste of Country crew getting a look at what's trending in country music at tasteofcountry.com. I recently chatted with Riley Green and asked him if he stole anything from the set of Marshalls while he was there filming.
1: I tried to steal all kinds of stuff. 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

in at number three on your Taste of Country Nights top three countdown, Luke Combs, Sleepless in a Hotel Room. What is going to be the number one most requested song of the night? I think it's going to surprise you. We got a brand new number one coming up. We'll get to it right after number two on the countdown, Corey Kent featuring Coe Wetzel. It's Rocky Mountain Low on Taste of Country Nights.

0: That's a brand new number one. A lot of requests. We answer the phone and hear that a lot. Josh Ross, Hate How You Look. People love hearing that one. Number one, most requested on Taste of Country Nights. Hang on for a brand new track from Parmalee called God Knew Better. I want you to check that one out. It's right after Morgan Wallen chasing you, Taste of Country Nights.
1: Well, you

0: That is new country from Parmalee. It's called God Knew Better on Taste of Country Nights. I'm here with Parmalee. I just want to know how you guys have so many number one songs, but you never get nominated for Group of the Year. I don't understand.
1: I just would like to see what the criteria is to get the nomination. Maybe we didn't meet all the criteria.
0: I mean, how though?
1: I don't know. I don't know, man. I mean, they have this, you know how the insider trading works in this business.
0: Yeah.
2: It's that political game, man.
1: Okay. Somebody snubbed you out. We're living the snub life.
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0: Taste of Country Nights. It's Evan Paul. Jason Aldean's here, and I'd like for you to explain to everybody how the duet with Carrie Underwood, the story of it, how it came about before I play it.
1: The song got written, and I literally was in the studio just a couple days later tracking the song. And then, like, I think the next week, we stuck a vocal on it, and just a couple days after that, we were cutting Carrie's part. And it went to radio within probably a couple weeks after that. So it all went down pretty quick, quicker than anything's ever happened for me, like putting together a song like that. So I didn't have to keep it quiet long, thank goodness, because I'm usually terrible at keeping secrets. So.

0: Shaboozy featuring Jelly Roll there with Amen on Taste of Country Nights. Fun fact, this is Lauren Elena's husband's favorite song of hers, All My Exes, featuring Chase Matthew. It's on Taste of Country Nights.
1: Another

0: country. That's Lauren Elena and Chase Matthew. It's called All My Exes on Taste of Country Nights. What is happening? I hope that your second shift has been going awesome. I hope the coffee stayed hot. I hope you had some food in your belly and you got the work done. Let's get on out of here. If you get off at midnight, I'll be joining you too. Come on now. On the way, I got Morgan Wallen. Also, a brand new track from Brantley Gilbert's coming up. That one's called Good Damn. 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

0: Luke Bryan and Jason Aldean going to be doing a couple of dates together this summer. They seem to be best friends, but Jason Aldean says he likes one person more than Luke. Find out who next.
1: Prettiest girl I'd ever seen. Look at her, man, look at me. I thought I can't just walk up and ask her to dance.

0: That's Jason Aldean with My Kind of Party on the third shift. Of course, going out on the Double Down Tour with Luke Bryan, playing a couple of big shows over the summer. And they seem to really be best of friends, right? Luke Bryan kind of picks on him more like he was a brother. But Jason Aldean doesn't have much bad to say about Luke Bryan at all. Aside from the fact that he's got one person that he does like more than Luke, and that's Luke's mom. Luke says that Jason and LeClaire, Luke's mom, used to actually share cigarettes, but he says that they don't do that anymore because Jason's a quitter. So evidently Jason doesn't smoke anymore.
1: Have you looked at the price of, well,
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I've always wanted to go to Nashville. I've never actually been, and I think it would be absolutely amazing. You could be going for free, going to see Megan Maroney on her Cloud 9 tour. We got a lot of chances coming up today. First one's at 8:20. All the info you need is right there on our app. There's Bailey Zimmerman. Wow.

Zach John King going to be opening up some dates for Morgan Wallen this summer. Big congrats to Zach Brown. He and Kendra Scott ended up tying the knot in a private wedding in Greece on May 25th. That's according to People. So he joins Lainey Wilson for an anniversary date of May of 2026. Zach Brown Band, Jimmy Buffett. Here's Knee Deep on the Third Shift.

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One cup of coffee in, and it's time for another. It's the third shift. Good morning, guys. I'm Brett Allen. More Today's Country coming up. Eric Church on the way. Luke Combs. And the lady that we want to send you to go and see in Nashville, Megan Maroney, coming up before 1:30. Here's Caroline Jones, and you're it for me, honey. I'm the third shift.

You may have noticed that Megan Maroney, although she was leading nominations for the ACMs, wasn't there a couple of weeks ago. Find out what she was doing instead. Coming up after Chase Matthew, here's Darlin'.

0: came up winless at the ACMs, but unfortunately she was nominated in every single category that Ella Langley was nominated in, and Ella won everything. But she was also doing something very special that day. Megan Maroney as Beautiful Things on the third shift. She was actually standing as the maid of honor at one of her best friend's weddings. And obviously, those are things that you can't get back. There will be more award shows in the future for Megan Maroney, but to be able to be a best maid of honor, I mean, that only comes once, right? So we've got a chance for you to go and see Megan Maroney in Nashville. Shot to go and see her at Bridgestone Arena in August. And all you have to do is listen for codes today or have a friend do it. Doesn't matter how you get these codes. Just make sure you get them and enter them on our app before midnight for your shot to go and see Megan Maroney. Airfare, hotel accommodations included, and tickets to the show. All the info you need is on our webpage right now.
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Chesney getting ready to head back to the Sphere. Of course, he already had to cancel one date at the Sphere because it was on 4th of July weekend. More on that on our webpage. But yeah, he's coming back in June. Here's Morgan Wallen and Ernest. Just at the

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Ella Langley has had a ton of success on the charts, but there's one song blocking her from getting to number one with Be Her. Find out what that is after Jackson Dean. Here's Make a Liar. I ain't coming.

0: Yeah, Ella Langley has had a ton of chart success. It's one thing to have touring success. It's another thing to, you know, be able to be successful on social media. Her charts are insane. And that song, Be Her, number two on the digital songs chart for Billboard, unfortunately can't get to number one. There's one song that's blocking it from getting her there, and it's Choosin' Texas. I mean, great to have a monster hit, but when it sits there forever and you've already released another song, it's kind of a pain in the neck. Your second song probably would be number one if it just weren't for that monster hit that she's got just taking up camp at number one on the digital songs chart.
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big companies have been getting sued for decades now, and it seems miraculous, really, considering all the disclaimers and stuff that companies have. Did you see a Carnival Cruise Line guest is suing Carnival after allegedly burning his feet on the Lido deck? Or even it gets hot on cruise ships in the Caribbean? What are we doing, man? Keep it up. We're never going to be able to go barefoot on a cruise ship again.

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1: Oh, this is cool. I loved when Red Lobster did it. If you love Popeye's iconic buttermilk biscuits, for the first time, they've introduced a new boxed Popeye's homestyle biscuit mixes. So instead of having to get them at the restaurant, you can make them at home. We've been

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Every night after 2 a.m., we do what's called New After 2. It's six brand new songs in a row, but that doesn't mean we can only play new music there. Good morning, guys. I'm Brett Allen on the third shift with a brand new song from Gareth. Here's 1,000 Lifetimes.

It seems like after a while, big name country stars just stop hitting milestones, right? Because everything that they do is amazing. But Kenny Chesney just hit a milestone recently on the Billboard Hot Country Songs chart. I'll share that with you coming up after Kane Brown. Here's Woman.

0: That's Kenny Chesney with I Go Back on the third shift. One of his 100 hits that have gotten on the Hot Country Songs chart. Talk about a milestone. He just hit his 100th hit on that chart with Carry On, his latest to hit the chart. He's got a brand new album coming out too, so he's not even done yet. New album should be coming out sometime in the fall. But big congrats to Kenny Chesney, man, 100 hits on the Hot Country Songs chart. That is unbelievable. I haven't even written one.
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And if you haven't got a chance to see it already, look it up. It's worth the time. He covered Tim McGraw's Just to See You Smile. 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
4: When you finally find your thing, you want the whole world to know about that thing. 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

helping you pass the time as the late night carries on. I'm Brett Allen with some useless trivia for you. We do it just for fun. You can get your guests in through our app. The question today, when it comes to driving, women are better at doing this than men. What is it? Get your guesses in. We'll come back with the right answer next.

When it comes to driving, women are better at doing this than men. What is it? I got the guess of parallel parking. I got the guess of asking for directions. The answer is actually using turn signals. Women remember to do it more often than men do. Here's Jason Aldean, Big Green Tractor. She had a

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night. That includes the morning. Good morning, guys. I'm Brett Allen. On the third shift, Luke Combs coming up. Lady A, this is Chris Stapleton. Here's You Should Probably Leave on the third shift. I know.

0: You know how restaurants used to have smoking and non-smoking sections? You might not be old enough to remember that. I do. But now people are hoping to do that with kids. Kids section and no kids section. We'll get to that coming up after Chris Jansen.
1: Prettiest girl I'd ever seen. Look at her, man, look at me. I thought I can't just walk up and ask her.

0: Edsel with a brand new one. There's Hurts Like You on the Third Shift. I'm Brett Allen. So yeah, you remember when restaurants used to have smoking and non-smoking sections? You might. There was a time where people could go and smoke in a restaurant, and then, you know, they would be able to be in a section all by themselves, and people who didn't smoke didn't have to sit in it. Well, now, people who don't have kids might not want to go out and dine with other people's kids. 3/4 of Americans think restaurants should offer some form of adults-only dining, according to a new survey. Half of people support restricting kids during late evening hours, and 46% are in favor of adults-only sections. I kind of agree with that. It might make it a little bit easier for both parents, right? Like, not parents, both people. It might make it easier for the parents with kids because you don't have to worry about it. If you're sitting in a kids section, people are going to expect that they're going to have kids and the kids are going to act like that. But if you're in a, you know, non-kids section, you can eat in peace. What do you think? Let me know through our app.
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We want you to be there when she goes. 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

Luke Combs in the midst of a world tour. He's in Canada right now, actually. He played Montreal last weekend. This weekend, going to be in Toronto. Here he is with his new one, Be By You, on the Third Shift.

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This has been fun, guys. Thanks so much for hanging out tonight on the Third Shift. We say we do it again tonight. Be back again at midnight to start it all over again. Have a great day. Here's Thomas Rhett.

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0: I thought I was all white trashy, but you may have just upped the game a little bit here, Katie. It's Garrett and Katie, New England's number one for New Country, 97.5 WOKQ. I was laughing at you when you came in today.
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0: 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I say that
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0: Yeti ice.
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0: Yeti,
1: the trends.
0: My Yeti Ramblers.
1: Yeah.
0: Everything is Yeti that I come in with.
1: Oh, no. Mine's just from Home Goods.
0: New England's number one for new country, 97.5 WOKQ. Garrett and Katie, thank you for waking up with us this morning.
1: Yes.
0: We do appreciate it. Good morning. I giggled when you walked into my office, and what did you have in your hand?
1: Well, first of all, little backstory. It's very hard when you first move to like a whole new home and you don't have anything and you're not bringing anything with you. You got to buy everything new, right? Yeah. So I don't have Tupperware. I don't have Pyrex. Wait,
0: what was that?
1: Tupperware.
0: What is Tupperware?
1: The plastic, like.
0: I know what Tupperware is, but what is Tupperware?
1: Tupperware.
0: Thank you.
1: Tupperware. I don't have Tupperware or Pyrex to put my food in.
0: I didn't understand what Tupperware was.
1: So the only thing I have is a red Solo cup. So I had to put my chickens. I made homemade chicken salad last night and I put it in a red Solo cup.
0: That's what
1: with
0: you
1: foil on top. And that's how I brought it into work today.
0: Red Solo cup with tin foil.
1: So between that and my rubber band for a wallet, I'm very white trash.
0: I'm just going to be over here with my Yeti.
1: Yeah, and knowing you would have like the Louis Vuitton in Tupperware.
0: I've got my coffee in my
1: Your
0: Yeti.
1: Pinky needs to be up.
0: Oh, my pinky
1: there
0: is
1: you go.
0: Up now.
1: I can't wait for today.
0: Why?
1: Because we have a very eventful day with you and Dave's Hot Chicken.
0: Oh, they're finally coming in.
1: They're finally coming in.
0: This has been like a 2 month in. I could have just.
1: I know. When did we make the post?
0: Like 2 months ago.
1: Was it?
0: Yeah.
1: Well, finally, you're going to be doing the Reaper Challenge.
0: Yeah.
1: Speaking of.
0: I'll give you my emergency contacts later.
1: You have a couple? Thank God.
0: I do have a couple. Oh, I can't believe. All right. We're going to post a picture of your red Solo cup with tinfoil on our Instagram page. I'm going to go to the kitchen and get it. On the way today, we've got Thomas Rhett tickets at 7:25, which we're going to do Thomas Rhett musical theater. And then Katie is going to give us her acting skills again.
1: Booyah.
0: Uh-huh. And then, of course, Megan Maroney, that fly away to Nashville.
1: I know.
0: Somebody could go.
1: All these incredible trips we're giving away.
0: I know. With so much to do. That's coming up at 8:20. So, big morning here at 97.5 WOKQ.
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3: 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No reported crashes or delays. 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

0: All right, I'm going to call you out on something real quick.
1: What? That I just Googled?
0: You just Googled Tupperware, that it's not Tupperware.
1: I swear on everything, I thought this was Tupperware.
0: Where?
1: Not Tupperware.
0: Tupperware. And how old are you?
1: Wow. We're not going there, no. Gee. I'm always forever 30, okay?
0: Did your mom call it Tupperware?
1: Yeah, I mean...
0: You thought it was B's instead of P's.
1: I really did.
0: And no R's. Is that just the Massachusetts thing?
1: I don't know if it
0: Tupperware.
1: Is. Unless it's just my family being my family. I don't.
0: Okay.
1: Wow.
0: If you're listening right now.
1: You learn something new every day.
0: She sits like 8 feet away from me. And she literally looked at her computer after typing for about 30 seconds and said, OMG, it really is Tupperware.
1: You know, there's got to be a word out there that you didn't know.
0: No. I don't pronounce. No, I'm normal.
1: I'm never getting out of this.
0: New England's number one for new country, 97.5 WOKQ. Garrett and Katie in the morning. I had something totally different planned right there.
1: Oh, God.
0: But
1: that, no, you just want to show off that I'm blonde sometimes, I guess.
0: Well, no, I was just, I'd never heard Tupperware.
1: I swear, every day I prove that I'm Teresa Giudice. Ingredients.
0: Ingredients and red Solo cups with tinfoil. Okay. 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
1: What a morning.
0: Good news from the Granite State is on the way in less than 10 minutes.
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1: Have you ever been to prom?
0: Yeah.
1: Well, wait till you hear about this story coming up next. A World War II veteran finally got his experience of a lifetime at prom.
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1: So you said you've been to prom.
2: Yeah, I went to junior prom and I went to senior prom.
1: Me too, okay. But with my friends. Well, this Army veteran from World War II is 100 years old and he's never been to prom.
2: What?
1: I know, how crazy is that?
2: Well, he probably got drafted.
1: He did just before prom, okay. And that's exactly why. So students from Tech Connect Service Club in Aurora, Illinois, and they just started hanging out with Ray, this World War II veteran, getting to know him and his story and how he never went to prom, and they wanted to change that. Found out about his story and then started visiting him more often, and they planned to bring him to prom, went and got him fitted for a tux, invited him, the whole shebang, and they ended up bringing him, and he finally got his chance to go to prom.
2: Oh, how cool is that?
1: How sweet is that?
2: I want to know how they connected with him. How did they hang out with him? It feels like they were doing it to go, like, help a facility
1: at a senior living facility, okay. Yes. They were going just literally to help out seniors, and they bonded over you know, Ray and his life, and they wanted to be a part of making a memory for him. So,
2: that is so cool.
1: How cool is that? So it's a reminder, no act of kindness is ever too small, and that's sometimes the best memories can happen, I don't know, 80 years later.
2: That's awesome. And that's your good news from the Granite State. If you've got some good news, you want to shout out a graduating senior from high school, college,
1: or
2: you got a job promotion, whatever else, your good news, we want to celebrate you. 603-749-0975. You can also message us on the WOKQ app.
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3: This report is sponsored by True Green, with no reported issues along Route 3 Everett Turnpike or 293. 93 still moving well, so we're 101 and 95. Spalding Turnpike is clear. No reported crashes. 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
1: Do you open your significant other's mail because what's mine is yours, or leave it alone?
0: I thought it was a felony to open somebody else's mail.
1: I thought it was too, to be honest.
0: Yeah. 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

0: Some couples fight about money. 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
1: New England's number one for new country, 97.5 WOKQ. Garrett and Katie in the morning. Interesting question. I was always under the impression that this was a felony. And so I never did. In past relationships that I've been in.
2: I was going to ask. You never did.
1: Never. So what is the question?
2: Do you open your significant other's mail because what's mine is yours? Or do you leave it alone?
1: What do you do in your house?
2: I haven't really thought about it, but I guess I really, no, I wouldn't open without permission, of course.
1: Right.
2: And it's funny because I still have mail that goes to like my parents' house. And my mom recently sent me a picture. Hey, you got mail. And I said, oh, can you open it? Do you know what she did?
1: What?
2: She opened it, took a picture of the letter and said, I didn't read it.
1: How do you take a picture of the letter?
2: I don't know.
1: My mom will still send me my mail and I haven't lived with my mom and dad in like, I'm not going to say, but it's been a long time.
2: Yeah.
1: So what are some of the comments we're getting on the app and on Facebook?
2: Kathy says, if I didn't open it, it would never get opened.
1: Okay, fair, fair.
2: Amanda says she's been married 20 years in July. Oh, congrats. Happy early anniversary, I should say. She's never opened his mail, she says.
1: Okay.
2: He opens mine from time to time.
1: If it's handwritten address on the front, he's like a little suspicious.
2: Christina says, if I know it's junk mail like advertisement, I will. But packages, I usually ask.
1: Well, that's fair.
2: That's fair.
1: So how do you handle that? 603-749-0975. Do you open the mail in your house regardless of whose name is on it? Or are you a felon?
2: I think it's a respect thing, right?
1: Or you're just trying to stay out of jail.
2: You know what's funny? This is how opposite my parents are. My dad will open my mail.
1: Really?
2: Yes, to make sure I'm up to date.
1: Oh, wow.
2: On anything.
1: So if he opens it and it's a bill, does that mean he gets to pay it?
2: No, he would call me and complain. Are you paying this?
1: I would say, hey, you open it. It's your bill now.
2: I should.
1: 603-749-0975.
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3: This report is sponsored by True Green, with no reported issues along Route 3 Everett Turnpike or 293. 93 still moving well, so we're 101 and 95. Spalding Turnpike is clear. No reported crashes. 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

0: New England's number one for new country, 97.5 WOKQ. Garrett and Katie in the morning. Good morning.
1: Good morning.
0: Thomas Rhett's musical theater.
1: That's right. He's an incredible performer.
0: Well, we're about ready to find out if you're an excellent performer. Katie claims to be an actress by trade. That's what she put on her resume when she applied for this job.
1: I'm rusty.
0: And so I was like, ooh, cool, this could be fun. And this was the sole purpose of hiring you, Katie, was
1: for this segment.
0: Very segment, oh, right here. It's Thomas Rhett Musical Theater. I'm going to give you four different characters.
1: Look at you. You came prepared. You
0: have
1: notes.
0: You're going to have to pick one, and then I've got a specific song for each character.
1: I'm nervous.
0: So you can act out an action hero where every lyric sounds like the world is ending. A WWE wrestler where everything is yelled to channel your inner wrestler. Your angry New Hampshire mom, where you packed the SUV ready for vacation and somebody forgot the beach chairs.
1: Or
0: a Disney princess, like you're singing to woodland creatures at Prescott Park.
1: Dead.
0: And then I've got a song for each one of these. So what would you like your character to be?
1: I'm going to have to go with Disney princess today.
0: I knew that was going to be it. So the song you're going to have to do, I can't tell you what it is,
1: okay,
0: but I'm going to give you the lyrics, and then the listeners,
1: okay,
0: WOKQ crew, has to call and say what song you're acting out.
1: Ooh, fun.
0: Stand by. That's 3 minutes away on 97.5 WOKQ. Yeah.

0: All right, Katie, are you ready for Garrett and Katie's Thomas Rhett musical theater?
1: I'm so ready. I've been stretching. Let's do this.
0: On 97.5 WOKQ, the character you chose was a Disney princess.
1: Yes.
0: And you have to read lyrics from a Thomas Rhett song.
1: Yes.
0: And you have to, in your Disney princess voice, like you're singing to the woodland creatures
1: this
0: at Prescott
1: Park. This is like such a dream.
0: And then what's going to happen is once she does this, you call and I correctly identify the song at 603-749-0975.
1: Good luck.
0: All right. Are you ready?
1: I'm ready.
0: All right. And action.
2: Oh, don't even want the attention. But yeah, that's all that she's getting. Her song is on and she's spinning around. She got me drunk like Corona, heart racing like it's Daytona. Oh, I'm in heaven, I swear, right now. And those eyes can hypnotize. Was designed to blow my mind.
1: Sorry, I really tried to keep it cool.
0: She can't keep character.
1: Oh my God.
0: You
1: this
0: can't
1: is ridiculous.
0: Break character.
1: All right.
0: Oh, but that's okay. 603-749-0975. You almost made it. All the way through, what song is she acting out in her Disney princess Snow White-ish voice? 603-749-0975.
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1: New England's number one for new country, 97.5 WOKQ. Garrett and Katie in the morning. We are playing Thomas Rhett's musical theater. You have to guess what song Katie was acting out.
2: Oh, don't even want the attention. But yeah, that's all that she's getting. Her song is on and she's spinning around. She got me drunk like Corona. Heart racing like it's Daytona. Oh, I'm in heaven, I swear, right now. And those eyes can hypnotize. Was designed to blow my mind.
3: Sorry, I really tried to keep it cool.
1: She can't keep character.
3: Oh my God.
1: Such great acting, Katie. All right, who is this?
4: Danielle.
1: All right, Danielle. What song was Princess Katie acting out?
4: After All the Bars Are Closed.
1: No, that is not correct. All right, Anthony in Meredith, what song is Princess Katie acting out?
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3: Yes!
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6: Look what God gave her. 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It's like he answered my prayers.
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1: That is awesome. Congratulations. 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
8: 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Light traffic with no reported crashes. 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

0: 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Garrett and Katie in the morning. You want to go see Megan Maroney in Nashville?
1: Do I? Of course.
0: Yeah, you want to go on cloud nine?
1: Yes, I do. I want to be all in cloud nine.
0: You know what? I think our airline is cloud 97.5 WOKQ.
1: I see what you did there.
0: Uh-huh. We're sending somebody to Nashville to see Megan Maroney live in concert. Airfare, hotel, lifetime. All the cool stuff.
1: And you can bring me with you when you
0: Katie packs
1: Intent.
0: Up. You can squish her into your suitcase. We've got another code on the way for that at 8:20 this morning. Make sure you've got the WOKQ app and get ready to enter to go see Megan Maroney in Nashville with 97.5 WOKQ.

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0: what we're talking about, which is what?
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0: right, what's blowing up your group chat this morning? The celebrity drama, the viral video, the thing everyone's arguing about online. We're diving into it right now. It's the group chat buzz with Garrett and Katie on 97.5 WOKQ.
1: Well, first and foremost, this one's local, but Mike Vrabel was found. Why can't I say his name? Mike Vrabel.
0: It's okay. You can't say. Nobody can. Mike Vrabel.
1: Coach from the Patriots.
0: Yes.
1: Was seen at Tilton House of Pizza, which is a very well-known pizza joint around here. And the Northfield Little League in Tilton, they shared the photo with the coach to social media, which is very cool.
0: That is kind of cool.
1: Yeah. Taylor Swift announced a new original song for Toy Story 5. Remember last week we were talking about Bad Bunny being in it? Well, now she's releasing her new song, I Knew It, I Knew You, and that comes out on Friday.
0: And apparently, it's got more of a country feel. Is Taylor coming back to her country roots?
1: Oh, my God. Please. I've been praying to the gods for that. speaking of country, Tim McGraw comes out with two new songs, For America and Pawn Shop Guitar. He's always got new music.
0: Yeah, for sure.
1: Did you hear about Sabrina Carpenter?
0: No. What happened with Sabrina Carpenter?
1: Oh, my gosh. This poor thing. She's seeking a restraining order against an alleged stalker that was arrested on her property because he was trying to break into her front door.
0: Oh, good Lord.
1: Can you imagine?
0: This is why it's tough being a celebrity. This is really why.
1: Yeah. People become obsessed.
0: I have this problem every day. Somebody's trying to break into my front door.
1: I knew you would. I knew you could relate. Do you know Marilyn Monroe?
0: Yes.
1: If you didn't.
0: Well, I don't know her personally. Yes. No, I don't know Marilyn Monroe. I know
1: of
0: her.
1: You are just full of spice already, and you haven't even had a taste of Dave's hot chicken. Well, over 1,000 people gathered at Marilyn Monroe's look-alike event in Palm Springs, California over this weekend to honor her 100th birthday, which would have been yesterday.
0: Marilyn Monroe turned 100.
1: Can you believe it? I know.
0: Wow, that's crazy.
1: Nobody like her. She was a true icon.
0: Absolutely.
1: And then if you're into basketball, the Knicks and the Spurs play in the NBA Finals tomorrow at 8:30.
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3: 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There's still about a 5-minute delay in Bedford with slower traffic on Everett Turnpike South at Bedford Tolls. And 101E still has construction in Hampton before 95, so remember to use caution. But no reported crashes. 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

0: If you've got a teenager at home who's already saying, I'm bored and summer really hasn't even officially started yet, this might be the best free thing you'll hear about all week.
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1: You know what I love about this story?
2: What?
1: It's one of those things that's actually helpful for both kids and parents.
2: Oh, well, then I'm all ears.
1: Summer's just about here. School's almost out. And if you've got teenagers, you know the drill. They sleep until noon. They raid the fridge every 45 minutes and somehow spend 8 straight hours staring at a phone screen.
3: I used to be one of them.
1: I know, me too. I still am, actually. That's why I thought this was pretty cool. Planet Fitness, who originated from here, just kicked off their annual high school summer pass program. You know what that means?
3: No.
1: That means that teens ages 14 to 19 can work out for free all summer long from now through August 31st.
3: Oh, wow. What a cool thing.
1: No membership fees, no catch, just free access to the gym.
3: That's awesome.
1: Teenagers ages 14 to 19 can work out for free all summer long. Program runs from June 1st to August 31st. Teens under 18 need a parent or guardian, though, to sign a waiver. So, anyway, you want to check out Planet Fitness for that. And honestly, as a parent, it's really a win because it gets kids out of the house and off their phone for a little while.
3: I was just going to say getting them off social media.
1: Yeah. And it's free to work out. So
3: that's awesome.
1: Either way, free is a pretty good price. That's your good news from the Granite State.
3: I love it.
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1: What's your favorite chowder?
0: Well, I don't have a lot of chowder, so I'm going to guess.
1: You like a New England?
0: I'm going to say the New England clam chowder is going to be the chowder that I like the best.
1: With the cream. But then you have Manhattan, it's a tomato base, and then you've got Rhode Island, which is clear broth.
0: Uh-huh. And then where does, you mentioned corn chowder. Where does corn chowder come from?
1: I love corn chowder. Apparently it's from New Jersey. So I guess you've got a little bit of everything there.
0: The Chowder Festival this weekend, it's Saturday at Prescott Park in Portsmouth.
1: Gonna be tons of vendors competing for that golden ladle.
0: Yep. So get your tickets in advance, WOKQ.com or the WOKQ app. Not only is there going to be a lot of vendors there with their food samples, there's also games and music and just a lot of fun.
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0: Yeah, live music right on the waterfront. So come join us Saturday. It starts at 11. 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Suggestion, get your tickets in advance and get there by 11
1: and
0: o'clock.
1: And wear something comfortable.
0: Yes. And we'll see you Saturday for the WOKQ Chowder Festival, the 39th annual Chowder Festival.
1: 39th.

0: Okay, I must have become a little bit bougie because I show up with my my Yeti lunchbox.
1: You're pretty
0: my
1: fly.
0: Yeti ice.
1: You're always up to date with
0: Yeti,
1: the trends.
0: My Yeti Ramblers.
1: Yeah.
0: Everything is Yeti that I come in with.
1: Oh, no. Mine's just from Home Goods.
0: New England's number one for new country, 97.5 WOKQ. Garrett and Katie, thank you for waking up with us this morning.
1: Yes.
0: We do appreciate it. Good morning. I giggled when you walked into my office, and what did you have in your hand?
1: Well, first of all, little backstory. It's very hard when you first move to like a whole new home and you don't have anything and you're not bringing anything with you. You got to buy everything new, right? Yeah. So I don't have Tupperware. I don't have Pyrex. Wait,
0: what was that?
1: Tupperware.
0: What is Tupperware?
1: The plastic, like.
0: I know what Tupperware is, but what is Tupperware?
1: Tupperware.
0: Thank you.
1: Tupperware. I don't have Tupperware or Pyrex to put my food in.
0: I didn't understand what Tupperware was.
1: So the only thing I have is a red Solo cup. So I had to put my chickens. I made homemade chicken salad last night and I put it in a red Solo cup.
0: That's what
1: with
0: you
1: foil on top. And that's how I brought it into work today.
0: Red Solo cup with tin foil.
1: So between that and my rubber band for a wallet. Very white trash.
0: I'm just going to be over here with my Yeti.
1: Yeah, and knowing you would have like the Louis Vuitton in Tupperware.
0: I've got my coffee.
1: In my Your Yeti. Pinky needs to be up.
0: Oh, my pinky
1: there
0: is
1: you go.
0: Up now.
1: I can't wait for today.
0: Why?
1: Because we have a very eventful day with you and Dave's Hot Chicken.
0: Oh, they're finally coming in.
1: They're finally coming in.
0: This has been like a 2 month in. I could have just.
1: I know. When did we make the post?
0: Like 2 months ago.
1: Was it?
0: Yeah.
1: Well, finally, you're going to be doing the Reaper Challenge.
0: Yeah.
1: Speaking of.
0: I'll give you my emergency contacts later.
1: You have a couple? Thank
0: I do
1: God.
0: I have a couple. Oh, I can't believe. All right, we're going to post a picture of your red Solo cup with tinfoil on our Instagram page. I'm going to go to the kitchen and get it. On the way today, we've got Thomas Rhett tickets at 7:25, which we're going to do Thomas Rhett musical theater. And then Katie is going to give us her acting skills again.
1: Booyah.
0: Uh-huh. And then, of course, Megan Maroney, that fly away to Nashville.
1: I know.
0: What somebody could go
1: all these incredible trips we're giving away.
0: I know. With so much to do. That's coming up at 8:20. So, big morning here at 97.5 WOKQ.
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0: For those of you that may not know, Katie claims to be an actress.
1: Claims. You make me laugh.
0: What?
1: I am.
0: Are you?
1: Yeah.
0: Okay. Well, I have seen her in a couple of things. They're on the small screen, not the big screen?
1: They're, yeah, no, independent films.
0: Oh, okay.
1: And some of these films are in the festival circuit, and there's lots of rules and regulations with releases with
0: what
1: that.
0: What you can and can't do.
1: Yeah, yeah.
0: So, you know, Katie doesn't just claim she's an actress. She is an actress.
1: And I've done theater, too.
0: Okay, so theater, Thomas Rhett Theater, happening tomorrow morning like we did today.
1: Yes.
0: You had to act out your best Disney princess. Who did you channel?
1: I was channeling Snow White.
0: All right, so today she acted out Thomas Rhett lyrics in Snow White character.
1: That tomorrow, was so much fun. I can't wait. Tomorrow's going to be a fun one.
0: Three new characters we're going to let you choose from, and three new songs to choose from. And then Katie will act out some lyrics, and then you got to guess what the song is to win tickets to see Thomas Rhett.
1: I wonder who's up for the challenge.
0: I don't know. We'll find out tomorrow. 725-975-WOKQ.

0: New England's number one for new country, 97.5 WOKQ. Garrett and Katie in the morning. Good morning, Katie.
1: Good morning.
0: Good morning, Sarah. What is Sarah's sound off today? What is Sarah's sound off today?
2: All right, well.
1: Well, wait a minute. You got to sing it in Disney Princess.
2: Oh.
0: Okay, for context right here, the Disney Princess thing came up because we did Thomas Rhett Musical Theater this morning.
1: Yes,
0: and
1: we did.
0: Katie acted out song lyrics from a Thomas Rhett song in her best
1: Snow White voice.
0: Snow White voice.
1: Yeah, that's who I channeled.
0: Oh.
2: Oh, wait a minute. No, no, no. I thought I just had to be a Disney princess.
1: I'd love to hear your version.
2: Okay, well.
3: I'm so ashamed of the fuss I've made. What do you do when things go wrong? Oh, you sing a song.
1: How's that?
0: Oh my God, so what was that about?
1: That was a mic drop. Are you a theater kid?
2: Of course, I was a theater kid.
1: I knew I loved you.
2: Yeah, I was in the band. I was in the chorus. Yeah, yeah, the whole night.
1: And now you,
0: she's actually like singing in a choir.
1: Yes.
2: The Rockingham County Choral and Manchester. I sang in both of them. Yeah.
1: God.
0: Oh, and by the way, she plays the trumpet too.
2: I do. I play the trumpet.
1: You're the coolest human ever.
2: You know, hey.
1: Sorry. Gee.
0: So, now that we got a sampling of yours, can we go back to earlier today?
2: Oh, yes, no. I was still in the tank.
0: This was Thomas Rhett Musical Theater, and Katie had to act out lyrics from a Thomas Rhett song.
2: Oh, my gosh.
0: A WOKQ listener had to guess what song it was. And she did it in the Disney Princess.
1: But the best part was that I had to prep for it. And this one over here was laughing. He heard me in the other room and he was like, what?
0: She was down the hallway. It was so funny.
3: Oh, don't even want the attention. But yeah, that's all that she's getting. Her song is on and she's spinning around. She got me drunk like Corona. Heart racing like it's Daytona. Oh, I'm in heaven, I swear, right now. And those eyes can hypnotize.
0: Okay, that was Katie acting out.
1: And now we just need G. Come on.
2: Give us
1: your best one.
0: No,
1: I'm
0: out.
2: All right, well, what about a prince? Yeah. What about a prince? Maybe tomorrow.
0: Okay, maybe I have to think about that.
2: Okay.
0: I'll back that out. Yes. Anyway, we totally off topic. We got on Disney stuff. Sarah's sound off today?
2: Oh, yeah. The sound off question is, would you rather be too hot or too cold? Because we're getting into the warm weather.
1: Too cold. Too cold.
0: I'd rather be too cold.
1: Yeah. Oh. I hate sweating.
2: No, I love it. Too hot, baby. Too hot.
0: All right.
2: Yep.
0: You can answer Sarah's sound off on her Facebook page. And then Sarah's coming up after 10, and she'll read some of your answers on the air.
2: I will indeed.
0: All right. Disney princesses.
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1: 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I'm a redneck, 'cause I drink beer and I dip skull. 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

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Okay, not definitely, but pretty close. Hey there, I'm Sarah Sullivan. Thanks for spending your day with us. It's 97.5 WOKQ.

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If you missed the code this morning to go see Megan Maroney in Nashville, we're going to have another shot for you coming up at 1:20. So make sure you set an alarm so you don't miss it. 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

0: 97.5 WOKQ, the sound-off question for today. Which would you rather be, too hot or too cold? I'll run down some of your responses from our Facebook page coming up right after Riley Green.
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0: Would you rather be too hot or too cold? It's 97.5 WOKQ. That's your sound off question for today. It's right there on our Facebook page. Garrett and Katie were unanimous. They said, definitely, I would want to be too cold, they both said. Me, however, the warmer, the better. Dennis is with me. He said he'd rather be hot than cold. And Dominic said he loves the hot as well. Miami Beach for 35 years. Well, it's coming. Thursday and Friday is supposed to be very hot. So let me know what you would say right there on our Facebook page. I'll run them down again for you in about an hour. Dylan Scott's coming up next on 97.5 WOKQ.
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I'm Sarah Sullivan. Your next shot to win that flyaway to Nashville to see Megan Maroney comes up at 1:20. Make sure you set an alarm so nobody distracts you. 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

I'm going to have more answers to our sound off question today. Would you rather be too hot or too cold? It's 97.5 WOKQ. A lot of great answers on our Facebook page. I'll run down more of them coming up in about 10 minutes from now. Really strong opinions on this one.

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1: I was singing every word to that Morgan Wallen tune. All right, our Sound Off question for today. Would you rather be too hot or too cold? A lot of people have strong opinions about this one. Jenna says, too hot. Summer, please. She said, please make them on my day off. Robin said, too cold is just uncomfortable. Cold tightens my muscles so much. Give me the warmth of the sun anytime. I'm a summer girl for sure. Yeah, a lot of people are saying that, but we're split right down the middle. A lot of people say, no, I'd rather be too cold. I can always add more layers, but can you really? I don't know. In the wintertime, I'm a native New Englander. I grew up here in New Hampshire. I get cold to the bone. You know what I mean? I can't seem to warm up. I've always been like that. So yeah, definitely too hot for me. If you want to add your opinion, I would love to hear it right there on our Facebook page. Elle King and Miranda Lambert coming up next on 97.5 WOKQ.
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15: The

We've all been there. It's 97.5 WOKQ this week with Garrett and Katie in the morning. They've got tickets for Thomas Rhett. It's going to be in Guilford on Friday, July 17th. 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

97.5 WOKQ. I'm Sarah Sullivan. You know, it takes a lot to get ready for a concert tour. Megan Maroney is getting ready for you. We'll hear from Megan coming up right after Kenny on 97.5 WOKQ.

0: She's working hard. It's 97.5 WOKQ. I'm Sarah Sullivan. We are sending you away to Nashville to go see Megan Maroney. Your next chance to qualify for that comes up right around 1:20 this afternoon. Now, Megan said that she is training hard, or she did train. She kicked off her Cloud 9 tour last Friday. It doesn't end until October, so she had a lot of preparation for this particular tour.
1: My rehearsals start tomorrow. I'll do all my rehearsals in a weighted vest. I've underestimated how, because sometimes my outfits weigh like 10 to 15 pounds. And when I've done the performance, I'm like, I am not in shape for this. So I'm rehearsing in a weighted vest, sauna and cold tub every day.
0: Sauna and cold tub every day. She's working on a treadmill. I mean, my goodness, that's a lot of work. It's a lot of work to get ready for all those eyeballs on you. So, your next shot to qualify for that trip, 1:20. 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

You found the home of Garrett and Katie in the morning. It's 97.5 WOKQ. You'll never believe what Katie said this morning. I'll tell you in two songs.

says Tupperware. It's 97.5 WOKQ. I'm Sarah Sullivan. Garrett and Katie in the morning. This morning, Katie said Tupperware with B's. It's with P's. Tupperware, Katie. I've been laughing about that since.

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1: What's in Sarah's lunchbox? I'm so hungry. I considered eating a coworker's lunch with zero regret.
0: Don't do that today. Today, what's in the lunchbox? Dave's Hot Chicken. Have you had the Reaper from Dave's Hot Chicken? There are two locations here in New Hampshire. There's one in Portsmouth and there's another one in Manchester. There's another one, by the way, Dave's Hot Chicken, that saved my life on Route 1. I think it was Saugus when we were coming back from Boston one day. But anyway, Garrett from Garrett and Katie in the morning tried the Reaper. This morning, you're going to hear all about it tomorrow morning on Garrett and Katie on Wednesday morning. But I could have gone my entire life never knowing how extreme spice reacts to Garrett's body. I just was like, what is happening to him? I mean, he's okay, but you'll have to listen tomorrow morning to find out what happened. And that's what's in my lunchbox. Morgan Wallen's coming up next on 97.5 WOKQ.
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Tomorrow morning at about 8:30, Garrett and Katie give you a pair of tickets to Ty Myers. 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

97.5 WOKQ. I'm Sarah Sullivan. How's your day going so far? Mine's going great. Especially because I'm about to play some new Tim McGraw. He's been out of the game for a little bit, but he's got two of them. I'm going to play a clip from one. Coming up right after that tall drink of water, it's Riley Green on 97.5 WOKQ.

Well, Tim McGraw's been out for a while. It's 97.5 WOKQ. It's no secret that he's been out for back and knee issues. However, he's coming out with two new songs. One is called A Song for America. Check it out. This

0: That's his first one. His second one is called Pawn Shop Guitar. Tim said that time was very challenging on so many levels, but he said it gave me time to reflect on my life and to write songs. So we'll have a clip of Pawn Shop Guitar coming up in about an hour from now on 97.5 WOKQ.
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Well, Katie from Garrett and Katie in the Morning, she is earning her pay this week, I'll tell you. It's 97.5 WOKQ. The Morning Team giving you tickets for Thomas Rhett in Guilford, Friday, July 17th. You got to be listening right around 7:30. Katie is going to be singing Thomas Rhett lyrics. You guess which song it is, you win the tickets from WOKQ.

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It's 97.5 WOKQ. We're flying you away to see Megan Maroney in Nashville, Music City, baby. 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I'll give you a code, and you could be the big winner. It's coming up in right around 10.

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Well, before Morgan, before Ella, it was Tim McGraw. It's 97.5 WOKQ. I'm Sarah Sullivan. He's got two new songs out. Gonna play a clip of one of them coming up just after Ella on 97.5 WOKQ.

Tim McGraw has two new songs. It's 97.5 WOKQ. I'm Sarah Sullivan. I played one a little bit ago called Song for America. This one is called Pawn Shop Guitar. Check it out. Oh my.

0: love it. I love it. As the wife of a guitar teacher, yes, I just love it. Pawn Shop Guitar. All you got to do is practice, practice, practice, practice. Tim McGraw at Fenway Park on July 30th. 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

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It's 97.5 WOKQ. Guess what? They are doing a soccer version just before the World Cup. 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

0: She's coming back, baby. Not that she really ever left. It's 97.5 WOKQ. It's official. Taylor Swift is part of the Toy Story franchise. She wrote an original song for Toy Story 5. It's coming out on Friday. It's called I Knew It, I Knew You. Can't wait. She reunited with her collaborator for this one, and it's going to be a return to her country roots. I can't wait to hear it. Taylor says that she fell instantly in love with Toy Story 5. She had an opportunity to see it, to screen it. And she wrote the song as soon as she got home from the screening. She says, sometimes you just know, right? Oh, can't wait. Lainey Wilson's coming up next on 97.5 WOKQ.
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Megan Maroney in Nashville. You want to be there? Your next shot to qualify for that fantastic trip coming up at 420. And she got busy for this tour. We'll hear from Megan after Hardy on 97.5 WOB.

0: 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Well, Megan Maroney kicked off her Cloud 9 tour last Friday. It doesn't end until October, so she had lots to prepare for. She was really intentional about how she trained. Check this out.
1: My rehearsals start tomorrow. I'll do all my rehearsals in a weighted vest. I've underestimated how, because sometimes my outfits weigh like 10 to 15 pounds. And when I've done the performance, I'm like, I am not in shape for this. So I'm rehearsing in a weighted vest, sauna and cold tub every day.
0: Wow. I mean, that is a lot of work to get ready for those shows, and you could be there. So your next shot coming up at 4:20. 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

or Bria, which I can't really do. It's 97.5 WOKQ. I'm Sarah Sullivan. Time sure really does fly when I'm with you. I'm going to be back tomorrow, though. I leave you with Megan Maroney, who you're going to see in Nashville. When's your next chance to qualify again? 4:20. Set an alarm so you remember. We'll see you tomorrow.

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0: Morgan Wallen, it's Don't We? It's New England's number one for new country, 97.5 WOKQ. You've probably heard that we want to send you and a friend on a trip to Nashville this August. Well, Megan Maroney is on tour, and she's going to be playing at Bridgestone Arena on August 22nd. Now, we've secured tickets to that show. We've secured airfare to Nashville. We've secured multiple nights in a swanky Nashville hotel. Now we just need somebody to give it to, and it could be you. So make sure you have the WOKQ app on your phone, all right? 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Secondly, be listening for codes. We give you a bunch every day, 820, 1020, 120, 420. And Evan Paul even has a daily code for you at 720 on Taste of Country Nights. 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

New England's number one for new country, 97.5 WOKQ. Patriots head coach Mike Vrabel spotted in New Hampshire. We'll tell you where after George Burge. It's Rod.

0: Surge. That is Ride, Ride, Ride. It's New England's number one for new country. 97.5 WOKQ. Matt James with you on a Tuesday as we make our way through the month of June. All right. Not sure if you saw this, but Mike Vrabel was spotted in New Hampshire. Of course, a former linebacker. He was spotted at a New Hampshire pizza place. He was grabbing a bite to eat at Tilton House of Pizza on Friday the 29th. I think he had a slice or two. I bet he had more than that. He's a big dude. Now, this hit social media and, of course, immediately went viral. And so many of the people commenting were like, was he on a date? You guys, come on, stop. Let's put that behind us. We got a football season ahead of us. But anyway, I digress. If you want to see pictures of Mike Vrabel at the Tilton House of Pizza, we've got them for you. It's all trending inside the WOKQ app.
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New England's number one for new country. It's 97.5 WOKQ. My name is Matt James. Thanks for listening. Your next chance to go to Nashville to see Megan Maroney coming up at 4:20. You don't want to miss this.

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New England's number one for new country. It's 97.5 WOKQ. All right, you guys. Megan Maroney on tour. She's going to be at Bridgestone Arena in Nashville August 22nd. We've got tickets to the show. We've got airfare. We've got the hotel all paid for already. Just need you. Your next chance to score this trip to Nashville. Coming up at 4:20 this afternoon.

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0: 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It's 97.5 WOKQ, Kane Brown. 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All right, Megan Maroney. 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

England's number one for New Country, 97.5 WOKQ. Big weekend for Megan Maroney. She kicked off her first ever headlining arena tour in Ohio in front of more than 20,000 fans. And yes, her emotional parents were there to see it. Her dad got a little teary-eyed. And I think that is so sweet.

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England's number one for New Country, 97.5 WOKQ. So turns out you can watch a classic Alfred Hitchcock movie at one of the oldest theaters in New Hampshire. This is going to be such a cool experience. I've got all the details after Megan Maroney, Ella Langley. It's Choosing Texas.

0: Langley is choosing Texas, and thank you for choosing 97.5 WOKQ. Matt James with you, and here's something cool for movie lovers in the Granite State. The historic Majestic Theater in Conway, wrapping up its Alfred Hitchcock film series on June 5th. Okay, that's 3 days away, with a screening of the classic thriller Vertigo. It's a film from 1958, full of suspense, obsession, mystery, that old Hollywood tension. Now, doors will open at 6:30. Movie starts at 7. Tickets are anywhere from $8 to $15. And, of course, concessions will be available. This is just going to be a very unique experience. We've got all the details. It's trending inside the WOKQ.
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2: 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There's still about a 5-minute delay in Bedford with slower traffic on Denver Turnpike south at Bedford Tolls. And 101 East still has construction in Hampton before 95, so remember to use caution. But no reported crashes. 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

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Megan Maroney kicked off her stadium tour, and she's going to be playing Bridgestone Arena this summer in Nashville. 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

97.5 WOKQ. Brothers Osborne going to be headlining a free outdoor concert before game one of the Stanley Cup in Raleigh. How cool is that? I mean, I'm not going to be there. I'm assuming you're not going to be there. But for anyone that is, man, that's damn cool.

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1: 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We've got the details after Thomas Rhett. 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

Langley and Morgan Wallen, I Can't Love You Anymore. It's New England's number one for new country, 97.5 WOKQ. Well, a New Hampshire gluten-free bakery has a pretty great story behind it. Gluten-free or die bakery in Belmont was started by Angela, a baker originally from Chile, after her husband was diagnosed with celiac disease and some other food sensitivities. Now, she began creating gluten-free recipes.

0: recipes that actually tasted like the foods he missed. And eventually, what started as baking for family grew into a local business. So since 2021, Angela has been sharing her baked goods around New Hampshire's Lakes region through farmers markets and local retailers, all from a Belmont homestead kitchen that has never handled gluten. Really cool and really worth checking out. I mean, some of these recipes are just unbelievable. Check it out. We've got photos and more trending inside the WOKQ app.
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2: Good Tuesday afternoon to you right now. Everett Turnpike is moving well as you get past Nashua up to Bedford. You're looking good end to end of 293 through Manchester. 93 out of Massachusetts is moving well into Londonderry and easy going past Manchester into Hooksett. 101 is 30 minutes from Manchester to the seacoast. It's an easy ride to the Portsmouth traffic circle. Nothing is in your way from the Hampton Tolls to Portsmouth. Spalding is clear past Dover. 93 north between Manchester Street and Loudon Road is a bit slow. 93 north in Wilmington from 62 to River Road is 15 minutes. You're looking at a 5-minute ride, 495 north between 93 and 213. And the same goes for 495 south from River Street to 213. 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

0: 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Megan Maroney kicked off her first ever headlining tour, and she's set to play Bridgestone Arena in Nashville over the summer. We want to send you to that show for free. 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

New England's number one for new country is 97.5 WOKQ, your Tuesday ride home. My name is Matt James. And yes, of course, as always, we are seizing the deal for you. We'll tell you about some of our newest deals available coming up after New Country from

0: Dan and Shay, that is Say So. It's New England's number one for new country, 97.5 WOKQ. Have you tapped on deals inside our app recently? Have you looked at what we've got available? I love this. This is a paving e-voucher from New England Paving. All right, this is a $5,000 e-voucher for $2,500. Think about it this way. If you bought two of these, it would cost you $5,000 to buy two of these certificates. What that would get you is $10,000 towards paving from New England Paving. When is the last time a paving company was like, hey, we're going to give you 50% off? Never. But you can do it through our Seize the Deal page. We also have fish and chicks. We've still got some left to Dave's Hot Chicken, Warren's Seafood, and more. It's all available now. Just tap on deals inside the WOKQ app.
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2: Good Tuesday afternoon to you. Right now, Everett Turnpike is moving well as you get past Nashua up to Bedford. You're looking good end-to-end of 293 through Manchester. 93 out of Massachusetts is moving well into Londonderry and easy going past Manchester into Hooksett. 101 is 30 minutes from Manchester to the seacoast. It's an easy ride to the Portsmouth traffic circle. Nothing is in your way from the Hampton Tolls to Portsmouth. Spalding is clear past Dover. 93 north between Manchester Street and Loudon Road is a bit slow. 93 north in Wilmington from 62 to River Road is 15 minutes. You're looking at a 5-minute ride, 495 north between 93 and 213. And the same goes for 495 south from River Street to 213. 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

New England's number one for new country. It's 97.5 WOKQ. We're in the middle of 30 minutes of nonstop country for your Tuesday afternoon. While Morgan Wallen's piano survived night two in Denver after getting flipped on night one. This time he joked, let's see if this piano works tonight. Thankfully, it did. No more piano flipping from Morgan Wallen. Either way, that still beats yeeting a chair off of a bar roof, doesn't it? It's Lady A in downtown.

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Just learning that Riley Green is extending his Cowboy as It Gets tour. 13 new dates, all beginning September 10th in Denver. 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

New England's number one for new country. It's 97.5 WOKQ. We're in the middle of 30 minutes of nonstop country for your Tuesday afternoon. Maine recently recognized as one of the most beautiful states in the nation. We'll give you more details on that 6 minutes away. It's Morgan Wallen. Love somebody.

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2: Prettiest girl I'd ever seen. 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I thought I can't just walk up and ask her.

Beer, Chris Jansen on New England's number one for new country. It's 97.5 WOKQ. My name is Matt James. Thanks for having us on a Tuesday. Maine getting some well-deserved national love. A new ranking is named the Pine Tree State, one of the most beautiful states in America, which honestly, it feels on track, right? Especially New England, just in general. 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

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It's 97.5 WOKQ. I was just reading that 42% of U.S. adults still rely on their parents for financial support. Which actually reminds me, Dad, I'm not sure if you're listening. 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

New England's number one for new country is 97.5 WOKQ. I want to do something for you. I just want to send you to Nashville. You and a friend for free to see Megan Maroney. And when I say I mean WOKQ. I'm not funding this out of my paycheck, okay? I'll tell you the details next. She was

0: Kenny Country, that is Carry On on WOKQ. We are New England's number one for new country. How would you like to go to Bridgestone Arena in Nashville this August to see Megan Maroney in concert? The Cloud Nine tour is officially underway right now. We got tickets to the show. We've got the airfare all sorted out to Nashville for you. We've got a hotel booked and ready to go. I can even tell you your room number, all right? Oh, and you know what else we can tell you? Megan Maroney's current set list for the tour. Now, some people don't like to see that. Some people like it to be a surprise, and I totally understand that. However, if you're pretty confident you're going to win this trip and you want to see the set list, we've got them trending right now inside the WOKQ app. Your next code, by the way, and chance to score the trip to Nashville, coming up at 7:20 with Evan Paul on Taste of Country Nights.
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New England's number one for new country. 97.5 WOKQ. Grandpappy told my pappy back in my day, son, a man had to answer for the wicked things he'd done. Little Toby Keith teaming up with the Willie Nelson. Beer for My Horses is on

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Riley Green with Worst Way on Taste of Country Nights. It's Evan Paul riding with you tonight. I'm shotgun, so don't mind me if I fall asleep while you're driving. I got Shaboozy coming up, Megan Maroney's on the way, and I'll tell you how you can see Megan Maroney in Nashville for free at her sold-out show. That is all coming up here on Taste of Country Nights. Here's Morgan Wallen.

0: 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Hello.
1: Hey there. My daughter was saying something about a Megan Maroney vacation, the trip we can win. What are the details of that? I didn't hear it because we're going to our soccer game and I missed it.
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Megan Maroney, one of the faces of country music right now. That was her new one, Beautiful Things. Taste of Country Nights. It's Evan Paul hanging with you on the second shift. And I got to tell you, we all need that vacation, especially at the

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Hey, while we're in this love mood, remember back in the day when you would get in love and something would happen and you blew it? And if you think back, you're like, what happened? Man, I was just a kid myself. I like this one. John Morgan, Taste of Country Nights. 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

You know, I think what makes Ella Langley so successful in songs like that is her vulnerability. You know, she's out there saying she wants to be this other girl. This other girl stole my man and choosing Texas, you know? Vulnerability, man. It's Evan Paul here, Taste of Country Nights with Keith Urban.

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country there. That was Riley Green's latest that just came out last Friday. It's called Think As You Drunk, Taste of Country Nights with Evan Paul. Ooh, man, we've been talking about this for a long time. A free vacation to Nashville for you and a buddy. Two of you get to go two nights. And, oh, I forgot to mention, you're going to go see Megan Maroney

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